0: Victor, what about your dad?
1: Where most niggas would stop, he would just be getting started. Go all out. I've seen people stop in mid-stride, reverse, change directions, go

Yeah. 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Yeah. I ain't never felt like it before in my life. Yeah. I done done some shit, but I put it behind me. I done seen some shit, you see it in my eyes. In my eyes, took two bullets, I think I done hear lies. That shit brought me back to all the different times I could've died. I've been battling these drugs, I never take my own advice. Bitch, I've been dealing with all these plugs, I'm really here for this surprise. Yeah. Never shorts, I'm always gonna bite. Another serve, bitch, I be right. Man, I'm gonna press the boy, but we know that when I like. Yeah. I'm impressed with what's in big fan, I feel like Mike Jack. See me with your bitch, my G, I promise you that's my bag. I'm in the corner, sweet blown smoke.

This is a game. Whatever I play to you, you play back to me. Back to me. You play back.